0: Radio Odzew. Głos wolnego świata w Twoim domu.
1: You're listening to LBC Reports. It's 13 minutes to 4, and no doubt you've been hearing in the news today or during the course of LBC programmes that the Attorney General has been asked to prosecute an anti-Falklands war record under the Obscene Publications Act. Here's a sample. Well, Conservative MP for Enfield North, Tim Eggers, says...
2: 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And then it gets worse from there.
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0: culture, do it for the you. Do it for the culture, do it for the you. Do it for the culture, do it for the you.
1: Am I radical? Am I a pastor?

Norris. Gary Delabate. Ayn Rahman. Ollie Marsh. Cliff Williams. Tiny Tim.

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John Melendez. Silas Weir Mitchell. Christine Tuchai. Paul Hecht. Jennifer Garys. Robin Quivers. Jonathan Hattery. Angus Young.

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Lee Wilcoff. Amber Smith. Ted Nugent. Lori Mayne. Davinia McFadden. James Murtaugh. Peter Maloney. Slash. Henry Goodman. Kim Chan. David Letterman. Peter Jacobson.

Eddie Falco, Stephen Gilmore, Ozzy Osbourne, Sarah Hyland, Mary McCormack, John Stamos, Flavor Flav, Scott Cohen, Carol Alt, Iggy Pop, Richard Porto, Adam Lefebvre, Leslie Bibb, Allison Janney,

0: Virgin Mary.
1: Hey guys, thank you so much for support and likes and comments down below, and also thank you so much for watching, and I look forward to see you in the next video then. Take care. Bye.

0: 11, midnight shift and half of the morning. All of God's children got to have their freedom. Everybody, everybody, everybody gotta be free, free. Sunrise is coming, daylight's calling me.
1: Daylight's calling
0: me. Oh yeah, tell me if

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Her hips move, and I can feel what they're saying. 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

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When will you be stopped in security? When will you be tried at The Hague? When will you listen to refugees rather than journalists who go undercover as refugees? Is this correct?

refuse to buy the Berlin Wall. Stop pushing, I know what I'm doing.